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6: It's mainly sunny today with a high at 20 and a mild night down to plus 5. Saturday clears out with a high of 17, and Sunday looks like the pick of the weekend with sunshine and a high near 21. Stay weather ready, stream us anytime, anywhere. 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
11: We've got sunshine and a high of 20 today with partly cloudy night dropping to plus 5. Saturday brings clearing skies and a high of 17, and Sunday tops it off with full sun and a high around 21. Get the latest forecast at your fingertips. 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
7: If you've ever felt like your mind is untamable, you're not alone. One small worry becomes a spiral. One stressful moment becomes a sleepless night. And one heavy week becomes a heavy season. Stats Canada reports that nearly one in three Canadians report high levels of mental stress in a typical month. A reminder that our reckless minds are far more invasive than we realize. And too often we don't stop long enough to ask, do I really have to let my reckless mind run my life? Well, this month at the Estevan Church of God on Wellick Road, we're launching a brand new Sunday morning series called Taming Our Reckless Minds. It's a practical, hope-filled look at how our thoughts shape our lives and how God can help us find clarity, calm, strength, and a fresh start from the inside out. I'm Pastor John Mullen, inviting you to join us Sundays at 10:30 a.m. You can check out all this

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1: It's Friday finally, and whether you're heading into the weekend or just counting down the hours, we've got the stories to get you there. I'm Lois Fever, and here's what's making news. Concerns over the NDP's grid and growth plan were raised into the legislature by Estevan Big Muddy MLA, the Minister of Rural and Remote Health, Lori Carr. She says she's been hearing feedback from energy sector workers in southeast Saskatchewan.
2: Members of IBEW 2067, the very people who power our province, are openly questioning a plan that risks their jobs, their communities, and their future. Their message is simple. Come to Estevan and Cornac and explain how this plan replaces what it shuts down.
1: The NDP says its plan would modernize the province's electricity system. It includes a mix of natural gas, renewables, and potential nuclear development. The party says the goal is to lower costs and emissions. The provincial government says it remains focused on maintaining a stable and affordable power system. It also says it's committed to supporting workers and energy-dependent communities. Environment and Climate Change Canada is embracing AI as a way to make forecasts more accurate. Research scientist Jean-Francois Caron describes the new model people will soon see in the forecast.
3: What has changed over the recent years is that there are new AI models which are partly agnostic to the law of physics. So instead of having law of physics coded in their algorithm, they learn how the atmosphere works based on past weather. So they use decades of weather data to learn how the weather works. And when we provide them the weather of today, they can make forecasts in the future.
1: A mixed model will be used, with AI seeing use for larger scale systems while local precipitation and temperatures still being forecasted by meteorologists. The SHA will be giving more information regarding temporary emergency service disruptions online. With more is Discover Estevan's Scott Bolton.
4: The Saskatchewan government is moving to provide more frequent updates on emergency room disruptions. Starting May 19th, the Saskatchewan Health Authority will post updates twice daily at 9 a.m. and 4 p.m. The change builds on a system launched last November that previously provided

0: daily updates just at 4 p.m. Health Minister Jeremy Cockerell says timely information is key for residents seeking care. Find more info on their website on the Discover Estevan app. I'm Scott Bolton.
1: The Midale Public Library continues to expand its role as a community gathering place. Last night, the library hosted a new event designed to bring people into the space in a casual, welcoming way. Midale Public Library branch librarian Jerry Lee Jones explains what it was about.
2: Last night, we hosted our inaugural community potluck. It was an opportunity for members of our community to come together, bring their favorite dinner dish, and have a meal. It's a great opportunity for newcomers in our community and people who've been here for a while to interact, get to know each other, and also experience the library.
1: Library staff say similar community-focused events are expected moving forward. When the story continues after the newscast ends, you'll find it waiting for you at discoverestevan.com, your home for local news, weather, and everything Southeast Saskatchewan.
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1: The Estevan Bombers are back on the diamond next week as their women's basketball season officially gets underway. The local team is preparing for another season of competitive play with games scheduled weekly through early July. Weather has made preseason training a challenge, but players say excitement is building as opening day approaches. Bombers player Kimberly Mitofer explains how the schedule is shaping up.
4: Our first game is on May 6th. We've had one practice. We've tried to have a few more, but the weather hasn't cooperated, so we're hopeful to have another one this weekend. And then we just play every Wednesday from now until the first weekend in July.
1: The Bombers open their season at Cassette Park. It's a huge weekend for the Estevan Extreme Volleyball Club as three teams head to provincial championships. Extreme 18 UM is off to Warman, where a roster with many new members has worked hard to find their groove and become a fun team to watch. Extreme 16 UM heads into provincials after a season focused on learning, growth, and team success. Meanwhile, Extreme 15 UW travels to Saskatoon ready to shine, bringing skill, confidence, and strong team chemistry. The Estevan Mermaids are in Saskatoon today as they compete at the Canadian Prairie Championships, running through the rest of the weekend. The event brings together competitive artistic swimmers from across the prairies, with an impressive pool set up already turning heads. Today's schedule features solo and duet performances, followed by figures on Saturday and team routines on Sunday. Canadian artistic swimming is also set up early at the venue ahead of the national championships later on Sunday. Fans can watch all the action live throughout the weekend on the SAS YouTube channel. We want your news and sports course. Click Submit News on the Discover Estevan app.
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1: We're looking at a beautiful start to the weekend with mainly sunny skies today and a high of 20. Then partly cloudy tonight, dipping to plus 5. Saturday clears out with a high of 17, and Sunday looks even better with sunshine and a high near 21. Things take a turn heading into the new week with Monday cooling off to a high of 7 under a mix of sun and cloud, and Tuesday staying cooler with a high around 8. For the full forecast anytime, head to discoverestevan.com.
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0: Jealous, I ain't with you. That's Chromeo. I'm Ken O'Neill. Welcome to almost the weekend. How about this? I wonder if you agree. The two best words to explain 2026 so far, stressful and challenging. No, that's not wrong. And those two words, been the motto for the Toronto Maple Leafs fans since 1967. Somber is next.
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6: It's mainly sunny today with a high of 20 and a mild night down to plus 5. Saturday clears out with a high of 17, and Sunday looks like the pick of the weekend with sunshine and a high near 21. Stay weather ready, stream us anytime, anywhere. 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

0: 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Garage sale season is almost here. I feel like we're a little behind schedule because of the weather. 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
16: We've got sunshine and a high of 20 today with partly cloudy night dropping to plus 5. Saturday brings clearing skies and a high of 17, and Sunday tops it off with full sun and a high around 21. Get the latest forecast at your fingertips. 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

0: Carly Rae Jepsen and Call Me Maybe, the new BTS. Before that, Swim. I'm Ken O'Neill. Dua Lipa is coming up. Have you got the app yet? You can have the latest info with you 24/7. 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
2: Happy Friday. The weekend is within reach, and we've got everything you need to head into it with the know. I'm Lois Fever, and let's get into it. Concerns over the NDP's grid and growth plan were raised in the legislature by Estevan Big Muddy MLA and Minister of Rural and Remote Health Lori Carr. Speaking at the legislature, Carr read into the record a quote from Ken Hostey, Assistant Business Manager of IBEW 2067. Reflecting concerns about the proposed changes to the Saskatchewan's electricity system and their potential impact on energy sector jobs in southern Saskatchewan.
3: There's been a lot of communication about this plan, but the people they're not communicating with about their new plan are the people in Estevan and Cornac that actually have some skin in this game with this. To us, this is very real. This is people who, if this plan came to fruition, are probably losing their livelihoods. That's the problem, Mr. Speaker. The NDP talks about transition, but offers no credible path for the families who depend on these jobs, no certainty for the workers, and no real plan to keep the lights on affordably. Right.
2: The Saskatchewan Party government says it remains focused on maintaining a stable and affordable electricity system while supporting energy sector workers and ensuring long-term reliability. With AI becoming a part of so many workforces, Environment and Climate Change Canada is finding a way to use it in forecasts. Meteorologists aren't going away anytime soon, as research scientist Jean-Francois Carang describes their hybrid model.
4: So what we will do, what Environment Canada will implement, is a hybrid model. It's a mix of the AI model and the physics-based model. So for the large scale, so the very large weather phenomena, the forecast will be guided by the AI models. And the physics-based model will generate all the small-scale detail needed for local forecasts.

0: Caron says in the testing phase, which has lasted the past year, meteorologists were happy with the hybrid model's performance. More information will be coming from the SHA as they're expecting their temporary emergency service disruption reporting. Discover Estevan's Scott Bolton has the details.
1: The province says it is doubling the frequency of emergency room disruption reports to keep the public informed. Beginning May 19th, updates from the Saskatchewan Health Authority will be posted every morning and afternoon. Officials say the move supports their patients' first healthcare program. The government also points to programs that have prevented thousands of potential disruptions since 2023. For a look at the province's website on those disruptions, see that on Discover Estevan. I'm Scott Bolton.
0: The community response to a new event at the Midale Public Library surprised even staff. Last night, the library welcomed residents into the space for an evening that quickly drew more attention than anticipated for their first community potluck. Jerry Lee Jones, Midale Public Library branch librarian, shared her reaction to how the night unfolded.
2: The dishes were fabulous. So many wonderful recipes were shared with everyone afterwards. We had so much food. It was amazing. And we were actually blown away with the turnout. It was fabulous. It was more than we expected.
0: Library staff say the strong attendance shows growing interest in events that encourage people to spend time together at the library. For the latest updates, storm coverage, local news, sports, and community stories as they happen, make discoverestevan.com your first stop. It's local news that lives where you do.
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0: The Estevan Bombers are back on the field this spring, and the team is hoping to see fans come out and support women's basketball throughout the season. With regular Wednesday night games at Cassette Park, players say the atmosphere is welcoming and accessible for anyone looking for local sports to enjoy. Bombers player Kimberly Mitofer says they'd love to see more people in the stands.
4: If you're not busy, come on down to Cassette on Wednesdays. We play home games the 6th and 13th of this month.
0: The Bombers open their season May 6th and play weekly as part of their women's basketball schedule running through early July. Provincial Championship weekend has arrived for the Estevan Extreme Volleyball. Extreme 15 UW heads to Saskatoon Ear to showcase a season of hard work, smiles, and strong support both on and off the court. Extreme 16 UM enters Provincials proud of a year spent growing as players and teammates, always focused on team success. And in Warman, Extreme 18 UM looks to build on a season of finding their rhythm together. It's a busy and exciting weekend for the Estevan Mermaids, who are competing at the Canadian Prairie Championships in Saskatoon, happening today and continue through Sunday. The championship showcase top artistic swimming talent, starting with solo and duet events today. The competition continues with figures on Saturday and wraps up with team routines on Sunday morning. With Canadian artistic swimming preparation for nationals at the same venue, the atmosphere is electric. Supporters can follow the Estevan Mermaids live on the SAS YouTube channel. 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
0: We're looking at a beautiful start to the weekend with mainly sunny skies today and a high of 20. Then partly cloudy tonight, dipping to plus 5. Saturday clears out with a high of 17, and Sunday looks even better with sunshine and a high near 21. Things take a turn heading into the new week with Monday cooling off to a high of 7 under a mix of sun and cloud, and Tuesday staying cooler with a high around 8. For the full forecast anytime, head to discoverestevan.com.
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1: Cameron Whitcomb and Options. Good afternoon. I'm Ken O'Neill. 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
5: It's mainly sunny today with a high of 20 and a mild night down to plus 5. Saturday clears out with a high of 17, and Sunday looks like the pick of the weekend with sunshine and a high near 21. Stay weather ready, stream us anytime, anywhere. 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
1: Banks and Ranks featuring Rev, that's Headphones. I'm Ken O'Neill. Taylor Swift and Elizabeth Taylor is next. Tomorrow, it's the 152nd running of the Kentucky Derby. The favorite this year is Renegade. But over the years, some crazy horse names. Here's a few of them. Tabasco Cat, Mucho Macho Man, Wool Sandals, Ocho Ocho Ocho, and Corn Off the Cob. The race is only about 2 minutes long, but TV coverage tomorrow will drag on for like 4.5 hours.
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12: We've got sunshine and a high of 20 today with partly cloudy night dropping to plus 5. Saturday brings clearing skies and a high of 17, and Sunday tops it off with full sun and a high around 21. Get the latest forecast at your fingertips down

0: Let's walk off the earth and Red Hands. I'm Ken O'Neill. David Guetta, Teddy Swims, and Tones and I next. The Toronto Blue Jays in Minnesota for the weekend. They're playing four in a row against the Twins. They lost last night. On Monday, the Jays road trip takes them to Tampa. They've got three there against the Rays. They'll get next Thursday off. And a week from tonight, they're back at home to host the Angels. And can we talk about Bo Bichette for a second? He's with the New York Mets now. They've lost 17 of their last 20 games.
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2: 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We'll have the details shortly in 10 minutes.
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2: It's Friday. The finish line is in sight, and we've got your local headlines lined up to kick off the weekend. I'm Lois Fever, and here's what's making news. Concerns over NDP's grid and growth plan were raised in the legislature by Estevan Big Muddy MLA and Minister of Rural and Remote Health Lori Carr. She says she's been hearing feedback from energy sector workers in Southeast Saskatchewan.
3: Members of IBEW 2067, the very people who power our province, are openly questioning a plan that risks their jobs, their communities, and their future. Their message is simple. Come to Estevan and Cornac and explain how this plan replaces what it shuts down.
2: The NDP

0: He says its plan would modernize the province's electricity system. It includes a mix of natural gas, renewables, and potential nuclear development. The party says the goal is to lower costs and emissions. The provincial government says it remains focused on maintaining a stable and affordable power system. It also says it's committed to supporting workers and energy-dependent communities. Improvements to weather forecasting are coming as Environment and Climate Change Canada is rolling out a new hybrid model approach, using both AI and meteorologists. Research scientist Jean-Francois Caron says it's earned some praise already.
1: It's been running in real time for the last year, so to allow a proper verification, validation of the approach. So forecasters had the chance to look at the previous model with no AI component. They could use also the pure AI forecast, and also they had access to what we proposed, the hybrid approach. So they could compare the three. Our forecasters said that the hybrid approach is way better.
0: The public will see forecasts from new hybrid models sent out sometime in mid-May. Temporary emergency service disruptions will see more frequent updates by the SHA soon. Discover Estevan Scott Bolton with more on the story.
2: Saskatchewan residents will soon see more timely reporting on hospital service disruptions. The Health Authority will shift from one daily update to two starting May 19th. Online listings will continue to show affected facilities and link to community-specific details. Patients can also call Healthline 811 for real-time information and guidance. For more on how to access that info, see our article on Discover Estevan. I'm Scott Bolton.
0: A potluck at the Maida Public Library last night did more than bring people into the building. Library staff say gatherings like this often spark interest in resources residents may not always think about. Maida Public Library branch librarian Jerry Lee Jones says one area of the collection has been drawing attention.
3: Checking out cookbooks from the library is actually a really huge thing. Lots of people don't realize that cookbooks are a huge part of the book selection available at our branch and other branches that we'll have shipped here. It's actually really cool to see how many people in our community actually have already been checking out cookbooks, but it's definitely great to see more cookbooks flying off our shelves.
0: Library staff say events like the potluck help connect the community with what the library has to offer. Stay connected to everything happening in our community, from breaking news to event coverage and weather alerts, anytime at discoverestevan.com.
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0: The Estevan Bombers are gearing up for another women's fastball season. The regular Wednesday night game scheduled throughout the spring and early summer. The team opens up play May 6th at Cosette Field and will continue weekly action through early July, wrapping up with the league tournament play later this summer. Bombers player Kimberly Mytofer explains how long some teammates have stayed together.
5: There's two of us that have been together since 2007. And then the rest, there's a small core. We kind of rotate. We have a few people who have been around for over the last 5 or 6 years, and then a few new people and people who kind of come and go depending on family situations and things like that.
0: It will be a great season as the Bombers look forward to another summer of fastball in Estevan. Estevan Extreme Volleyball will be well represented this weekend at Provincial Championships. Extreme 18UM traveled to Warman after a season of building chemistry with new teammates, learning to play to one another's strengths and having fun along the way. Extreme 16UM brings a year of dedication, growth, and teamwork to Provincials. In Saskatoon, Extreme 15UW is ready to shine, backed by strong bonds, laughter, and support. Competitive artistic swimming is front and center in Saskatoon this weekend as the Estevan Mermaids take to the water at the Canadian Prairie Championships, underway today and running through the rest of the weekend. Athletes will compete in solos and duets today, figures on Saturday, and team routines on Sunday, including the junior clocks. The impressive setup also marks the lead into the national championships beginning Sunday. Fans are encouraged to tune in online and cheer on the Estevan Mermaids by watching live on the SAS YouTube channel. We want your news and sports scores. 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
0: We're looking at a beautiful start to the weekend with mainly sunny skies today and a high of 20. Then partly cloudy tonight, dipping to plus 5. Saturday clears out with a high of 17, and Sunday looks even better with sunshine and a high near 21. Things take a turn heading into the new week with Monday cooling off to a high of 7 under a mix of sun and cloud, and Tuesday staying cooler with a high around 8. For the full forecast anytime, head to discoverestevan.com.
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0: Francesco Yates and Better to Be Loved. Afternoon, I'm Ken O'Neill. Round one of the Stanley Cup playoffs starting to wrap up. Ducks eliminated the Oilers last night, and Minnesota got rid of Dallas. Tonight, Montreal could eliminate the Tampa Bay Lightning with a win. They lead that series 3-2. Sabres could also eliminate the Bruins tonight, and Vegas could get rid of Utah. The Golden Knights also lead their series 3-2.
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9: It's mainly sunny today with a high of 20 and a mild night down to plus 5. Saturday clears out with a high of 17, and Sunday looks like the pick of the weekend with sunshine and a high near 21. Stay weather ready, stream us anytime, anywhere. 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

0: Avril Lavigne and Keep Holding On. I'm Ken O'Neill. Bruno Mars and Risk It All, the new one from The Romantic, is next. And on Saturday Night Live this weekend, Olivia Rodrigo is host and musical guest. Just this week, she announced the Unraveled Tour, a bunch of dates in Montreal, Toronto, and Vancouver later this year. Tickets will go on sale next Thursday.
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6: We've got sunshine and a high of 20 today with partly cloudy night dropping to plus 5. Saturday brings clearing skies and a high of 17, and Sunday tops it off with full sun and a high around 21. Get the latest forecast at your fingertips. 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

0: Heartless, it's the weekend, and I'm Ken O'Neill. Go, enjoy your weekend. Gonna cut you loose now. Chapel Roan is next, and don't miss your news update at 6.
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1: It's Friday finally, and whether you're heading into the weekend or just counting down the hours, we've got the stories to get you there. I'm Lois Fever, and here's what's making news. Concerns over the NDP's grid and growth plan were raised into the legislature by Estevan Big Muddy MLA, the Minister of Rural and Remote Health, Lori Carr. She says she's been hearing feedback from energy sector workers in southeast Saskatchewan.
2: Members of IBEW 2067, the very people who power our province, are openly questioning a plan that risks their jobs, their communities, and their future. Their message is simple. Come to Estevan and Cornac and explain how this plan replaces what it shuts down.
1: The NDP says its plan would modernize the province's electricity system. It includes a mix of natural gas, renewables, and potential nuclear development. The party says the goal is to lower costs and emissions. The provincial government says it remains focused on maintaining a stable and affordable power system. It also says it's committed to supporting workers and energy-dependent communities. Environment and Climate Change Canada is embracing AI as a way to make forecasts more accurate. Research scientist Jean-François Caron describes the new model people will soon see in the forecast.
3: What has changed over the recent years is that there are new AI models which are partly agnostic to the law of physics. So instead of having law of physics coded in their algorithm, they learn how the atmosphere works based on past weather. So they use decades of weather data to learn how the weather works. And when we provide them the weather of the day, they can make forecasts in the future.
1: A mixed model will be used, with AI seeing use for larger scale systems while local precipitation and temperatures still being forecasted by meteorologists. The SHA will be giving more information regarding temporary emergency service disruptions online. With more is Discover Estevan's Scott Bolton.
4: The Saskatchewan government is moving to provide more frequent updates on emergency room disruptions. Starting May 19th, the Saskatchewan Health Authority will post updates twice daily at 9 a.m. and 4 p.m. The change builds on a system launched last November that previously provided daily updates just at 4 p.m. Health Minister Jeremy Cockrell says timely information is key for residents seeking care. Find more info on their website on the Discover Estevan app. I'm Scott Bolton.
1: The Mida Public Library continues to expand its role as a community gathering place. Last night, the library hosted a new event designed to bring people into the space in a casual, welcoming way. Mida Public Library branch librarian Jerry Lee Jones explains what it was about.
5: Last night, we hosted our inaugural community potluck. It was an opportunity for members of our community to come together, bring their favorite dinner dish, and have a meal. It's a great opportunity for newcomers in our community and people who've been here for a while to interact, get to know each other, and also experience the library.
1: Library staff say similar community-focused events are expected moving forward. When the story continues after the newscast ends, you'll find it waiting for you at discoverestevan.com. 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
1: The Estevan Bombers are back on the diamond next week as their women's basketball season officially gets underway. The local team is preparing for another season of competitive play, with games scheduled weekly through early July. Weather has made preseason training a challenge, but players say excitement is building as opening day approaches. Bombers player Kimberly Mitofer explains how the schedule is shaping up.
6: Our first game is on May 6th. We've had one practice. We've tried to have a few more, but the weather hasn't cooperated, so we're hopeful to have